0: 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With lovers and friends, I still can recall. Some are dead and some are living. In my life, I've loved them all.
1: Bueno, como habéis oído, hoy para...
0: In my life, I've loved them all.

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